0: And so all you have to say is, this is WHRB Cambridge.
1: This is WHRB Cambridge.
0: And you have to say who you are.
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0: Thank you.
1: Now we're going to hear from Greg Osby. This is Ashes.

That was Alexander Borodin's Sonata in B Minor for Cello and Piano. We heard a performance by cellist Otto Kertész Jr. and pianist Ilona Prunyi on this recording from a Marco Polo compact disc. Next, the music of Paul Hindemith, his Concerto for Horn and Orchestra. Dennis Brain plays the horn and is accompanied by the Philharmonia Orchestra, conducted by the composer. The recording we will hear comes from an EMI compact disc.

0: violinist Jamie Laurito and cellist Sharon Robinson performing Glier's Duets for Violin and Cello, Opus 39. And that was brought to us on an arabesque compact disc.
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2: The new Jazz Urbane Cafe is pleased to announce its pre-opening summer series. Artists include, on Thursday, August 13th, pianist Jesse and Friends. Friday, August 14th, saxophonist bandleader Elon Trotman. Saturday, August 15th, saxophonist, composer, and educator Gregory Groover and band. And Sunday brunch, August 16th, with George W. Russell Jr. and Donna McElroy. 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For ticket information,

That was Mozart's Symphony No. 25, Köchel 183 in G minor, performed there by the Academy of St. Martin in the Fields under the baton of Sir Neville Mariner. And that was brought to us on a Philips compact disc. Up next, pianist Vardo Rumesson performs Hanno Eller's Preludes Book 2, composed in 1920. This recording comes to us on a Pro Piano compact disc.